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0: Moose weather for Algoma, Manitoulin.
7: 5 to 10 millimeters of rain tonight with a low of 11. Chance of showers tomorrow with a high of 18. On the island, 10 to 20 millimeters of rain this evening with a low of 11. Chance of showers tomorrow with a high of 18.
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13: Moose weather for Algoma, Manitoulin.
14: 5 to 10 millimeters of rain tonight with a low of 11. Chance of showers tomorrow with a high of 18. On the island, 10 to 20 millimeters of rain this evening with a low of 11. Chance of showers tomorrow with a high of 18.
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0: Moose weather for Algoma, Manitoulin.
4: 5 to 10 millimeters of rain tonight with a low of 11. Chance of showers tomorrow with a high of 18. On the island, 10 to 20 millimeters of rain this evening with a low of 11. Chance of showers tomorrow with a high of 18.
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1: Moose weather for Algoma, Manitoulin.
6: 5 to 10 millimeters of rain tonight with a low of 11. Chance of showers tomorrow with a high of 18. On the island, 10 to 20 millimeters of rain this evening with a low of 11. Chance of showers tomorrow with a high of 18.
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I mean, seriously, 8-track? Algoma Manitoulin's biggest variety. 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
2: Moose weather for Algoma, Manitoulin.
3: 5 to 10 millimeters of rain tonight with a low of 11. Chance of showers tomorrow with a high of 18. On the island, 10 to 20 millimeters of rain this evening with a low of 11. Chance of showers tomorrow with a high of 18.
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6: Moose weather for Algoma, Manitoulin.
7: 5 to 10 millimeters of rain tonight with a low of 11. Chance of showers tomorrow with a high of 18. On the island, 10 to 20 millimeters of rain this evening with a low of 11. Chance of showers tomorrow with a high of 18.
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0: Moose weather for Algoma, Manitoulin.
8: 5 to 10 millimeters of rain tonight with a low of 11. Chance of showers tomorrow with a high of 18. On the island, 10 to 20 millimeters of rain this evening with a low of 11. Chance of showers tomorrow with a high of 18.
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Algoma Manitoulin's biggest variety. Are water coolers still a thing? If so, the Moose is what everyone's talking about. Algoma Manitoulin's biggest variety. The Moose 94.1. 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
5: Moose weather for Algoma, Manitoulin.
6: 5 to 10 millimeters of rain tonight with a low of 11. Chance of showers tomorrow with a high of 18. On the island, 10 to 20 millimeters of rain this evening with a low of 11. Chance of showers tomorrow with a high of 18.
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Except 8-track. I mean, seriously, 8-track? Algoma Manitoulin's biggest variety. 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

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Except 8-track. I mean, seriously, 8-track? Algoma Manitoulin's biggest variety. 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
1: 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Algoma, Manitoulin's biggest variety.

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1: Good morning. I'm Ty Demera. One person has been pronounced deceased following a two-vehicle collision yesterday. OPP Constable Berkeley Precinct says yesterday morning, shortly after 9 a.m., officers investigated a two-vehicle crash involving a motorcycle and a vehicle pulling a trailer on Highway 6 near Whites Point Road in northeastern Manitoulin and the Islands Township. She says a 72-year-old man from Thunder Bay was transported to hospital where he succumbed to his injuries. She adds Highway 6 remained closed for several hours with traffic being diverted to another route. The investigation remains ongoing. A Manitoulin Island cyclist has raised thousands of dollars for the Manitoulin Health Center. Center CEO President Paula Field says Peter Carter cycled his way to a $12,500 contribution to the Vital Visions campaign. She says he participated in the PERT 700, an annual cycling event that brings together riders and supporters from across the region in support of charitable causes. She adds his contribution will directly support the campaign, which is working towards a goal of $250,000 to purchase new ultrasound equipment. She also thanked Carter for a successful effort in helping the team reach their ultimate goal.
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1: In sports, the Toronto Blue Jays beat the Boston Red Sox 3-0 last night, just hours after the Jays placed scheduled starter Max Scherzer on the injured list. Seven Toronto pitchers combined for the shutout as Toronto goes for the series sweep this afternoon.
0: Moose weather for Algoma, Manitoulin.
1: In Elliott Lake, cloudy with rain today and temperatures around 13 this morning and reaching a high of 17 this afternoon. Overnight, partly cloudy and 11. And then Friday, mainly cloudy with the risk of a thunderstorm and temperatures reaching a high of 20. Meanwhile, on the island, cloudy with rain today and temperatures around 14 this morning and reaching a high of 19 this afternoon. Overnight, partly cloudy and 12. And then Friday, a mix of sun and clouds with a chance of rain and temperatures reaching a high of 20. This is

might just be my favorite tune from Three Doors Down there when I'm gone on 94.1 Moose FM. And I keep seeing this social media trend that claims that if you do this, it can instantly reduce stress. The only problem with those experts are saying there's little scientific evidence to support it. I'll tell you what that's all about shortly or a little bit later in the show. We'll talk about pickle trend too. It looks like pickles have come a long way from just being a side dish besides sandwiches and as a hamburger topping. Like they've even got pickle smoothies these days. So yeah, we'll dive into what's happened with pickles over the years. Why they're so popular now and they've got pickle flavored everything. Our trivia challenge, we always have that around 7:10 weekday morning. So we'll save that for then. A chance to win a Moose FM swag bag if you get the right answer to that though. At the street dance in Elliott Lake, not too far away. That's coming up June 26th, and tickets available now. And lots of other fun stuff happening around town we'll talk about, too, for Heritage Days especially. Let's get some 38 special

0: helping you by 38 Special on 94.1 Moose FM. And coming up a month from today on July 18th over at the Gentle Shepherd Church in Elliott Lake at noon, the North Shore Cruisers will be having a car show there. So right over at 3 Ottawa Avenue, a charity barbecue going on there all day too. And they'll even be giving out trophies for the top three cars at the show. So lots of cool cars will be there. Bring your car, truck, or bike and join in on the fun or come by to see the cars. At no charge to enter the show. And then following the show, this should be fun too. They'll have a sock off from 6 to 10 p.m. It'll be an all-ages dance. So bring your dancing shoes and dance to songs of the 50s and 60s. Tickets for the dance are $10 in advance and $15 at the door. And tickets are available from North Shore Advertising right next door to us here at Moose FM. Or pick those up from a member of the North Shore Cruisers.
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5: Moose FM weather from Nickel Belt Camping in Chelmsford. Axe the tax on new 2026 travel trailers, fifth wheels, and cargoes with even bigger savings on new 25s. Ends June 19th at 1 p.m.
1: Moose weather for Algoma, Manitoulin.
0: In Elliott Lake, cloudy with rain today and temperatures around 13 this morning and reaching high of 17 this afternoon. Overnight, partly cloudy and 11. And then Friday, mainly cloudy with the risk of a thunderstorm and temperatures reaching a high of 20. Meanwhile, on the island, cloudy with rain today and temperatures around 14 this morning and reaching a high of 19 this afternoon. Overnight, partly cloudy and 12. And then Friday, a mix of sun and clouds with the chance of rain and temperatures reaching a high of 20.
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1: Good morning. I'm Ty Demera. One person has been pronounced deceased following a two-vehicle collision yesterday. OPP Constable Berkeley Precian says yesterday morning, shortly after 9 a.m., officers investigated a two-vehicle crash involving a motorcycle and a vehicle pulling a trailer on Highway 6 near Whites Point Road in northeastern Manitoulin and the Islands Township. She says a 72-year-old man from Thunder Bay was transported to hospital where he succumbed to his injuries. She adds Highway 6 remained closed for several hours with traffic being diverted to another route. The investigation remains ongoing. A Manitoulin Island cyclist has raised thousands of dollars for the Manitoulin Health Center. Center CEO President Paula Field says Peter Carter cycled his way to a $12,500 contribution to the Vital Visions campaign. She says he participated in the PERT 700, an annual cycling event that brings together riders and supporters from across the region in support of charitable causes. She adds his contribution will directly support the campaign, which is working towards a goal of $250,000 to purchase new ultrasound equipment. She also thanked Carter for a successful effort in helping the team reach their ultimate goal.
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1: In sports, the Toronto Blue Jays beat the Boston Red Sox 3-0 last night, just hours after the Jays placed scheduled starter Max Scherzer on the injured list. Seven Toronto pitchers combined for the shutout as Toronto goes for the series sweep this afternoon.
0: Moose weather for Algoma, Manitoulin.
1: In Elliott Lake, cloudy with rain today and temperatures around 13 this morning and reaching high of 17 this afternoon. Overnight, partly cloudy and 11. And then Friday, mainly cloudy with the risk of a thunderstorm and temperatures reaching a high of 20. Meanwhile, on the island, cloudy with rain today and temperatures around 14 this morning and reaching high of 19 this afternoon. Overnight, partly cloudy and 12. And then Friday, a mix of sun and clouds with the chance of rain and temperatures reaching a high of 20.
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0: Orphans by Coldplay on 94.1 and 98.7 Moose FM. And this Sunday's Father's Day, and you won't need a fishing license or an outdoor car to take Dad fishing this Father's Day weekend. The province says on Saturday and Sunday, Canadian residents can enjoy the outdoors and reel in some fun for free. If you do choose to cast a line this weekend, though, officials say all conservation license catch and size limits, fishing sanctuaries, and other regulations all still apply. It'll be the second to last free fishing days you can do in the province this year. Family Fishing Week will be the last, and that kicks off next Saturday.
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0: album of all time are up there with other ones like Van Halen's and Zeppelin's. That's from Boston's debut album. It's Peace of Mind, 94.1 Moose FM. And coming up June 29th is the Kids Bike Fest in Elliott Lake. So that's held at Kiwanis Park, 25 DF Avenue on June 29th in Elliott Lake. And the organizers saying that kids aged 4 to 16 years old will learn and practice essential bike handling and traffic skills there from an instructor. And also learn about the importance of bike and road safety. Kids are encouraged to bring their own bikes and helmets. And the pump track will also be set up for testing their new skills, with organizers also providing free bike tune-ups for participants.
1: 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Except 8-track. I mean, seriously, 8-track? Algoma Manitoulin's biggest variety. The Moose 94.1.
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1: Moose weather for Algoma, Manitoulin.
0: In Elliott Lake, cloudy with rain today and temperatures around 13 this morning and reaching high of 17 this afternoon. Overnight, partly cloudy and 11. And then Friday, mainly cloudy with the risk of a thunderstorm and temperatures reaching a high of 20. Meanwhile, on the island, cloudy with rain today and temperatures around 14 this morning and reaching high of 19 this afternoon. Overnight, partly cloudy and 12. And then Friday, a mix of sun and clouds with a chance of rain and temperatures reaching a high of 20.
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1: Good morning. I'm Ty Demera. One person has been pronounced deceased following a two-vehicle collision yesterday. OPP Constable Berkeley Precian says yesterday morning, shortly after 9 a.m., officers investigated a two-vehicle crash involving a motorcycle and a vehicle pulling a trailer on Highway 6 near Whites Point Road in northeastern Manitoulin and the Islands Township. She says a 72-year-old man from Thunder Bay was transported to hospital where he succumbed to his injuries. She adds Highway 6 remained closed for several hours with traffic being diverted to another route. The investigation remains ongoing. Greater Sudbury police have arrested a local man in connection to the fatal fire at Energy Court last week. According to the release, on Tuesday, police arrested a 33-year-old man and he is facing several charges, including first-degree murder, two counts each of arson disregarding human life, and arson damaging to property and more. Police say two tents had been set on fire on June 11th at Energy Court, and one of the deceased found in one of the tents was a 41-year-old man whose identity is not being released. The accused in connection to the incident is being held in custody awaiting bail hearing in Sudbury Court. A Manitoulin Island cyclist has raised thousands of dollars for the Manitoulin Health Center. Center CEO President Paula Field says Peter Carter cycled his way to a $12,500 contribution to the Vital Visions campaign. She says he participated in the PERT 700, an annual cycling event that brings together riders and supporters from across the region in support of charitable causes. She adds his contribution will directly support the campaign, which is working towards a goal of $250,000 to purchase new ultrasound equipment. She also thanked Carter for a successful effort in helping the team reach their ultimate goal.
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1: In sports, the Toronto Blue Jays beat the Boston Red Sox 3-0 last night, just hours after the Jays placed scheduled starter Max Scherzer on the injured list. Seven Toronto pitchers combined for the shutout as Toronto goes for the series sweep this afternoon.
0: Moose weather for Algoma, Manitoulin.
1: In Elliott Lake, cloudy with rain today and temperatures around 13 this morning and reaching a high of 17 this afternoon. Overnight, partly cloudy and 11. And then Friday, mainly cloudy with the risk of a thunderstorm and temperatures reaching a high of 20. Meanwhile, on the island, cloudy with rain today and temperatures around 14 this morning and reaching a high of 19 this afternoon. Overnight, partly cloudy and 12. And then Friday, a mix of sun and clouds with a chance of rain and temperatures reaching a high of 20.
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0: All right, our Moose Impossible Trivia Challenge question today, based on birds here. We want to know, what is the only type of bird that can fly backwards? 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Getting the right answer will give you a chance to win a Moose FM swag bag, and Friday we'll announce the winner of that. And one more time, today's Moose Impossible Trivia Challenge question is, what is the only type of bird that can fly backwards? 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

0: Kelly, Three Little Birds on 94.1 and 98.7 Moose FM. And I thought that one kind of ties into our trivia question today where we were talking about birds. And just in case you missed that moments ago, the question was, what is the only type of bird that can fly backwards? And we got this question up on our Facebook page. 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We'll give you the answer around 9:10. 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And also on Facebook, we'll let you know about the great events coming up like the Heritage Days Street Dance in Elliott Lake Friday, June 26th. 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
5: Moose FM weather from Nickel Belt Camping in Chelmsford. Axe the tax on new 2026 travel trailers, fifth wheels, and cargoes with even bigger savings on new 25s. Ends June 19th at 1 p.m.
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6: In Elliott Lake, cloudy with rain today and temperatures around 13 this morning and reaching high of 17 this afternoon. Overnight, partly cloudy and 11. And then Friday, mainly cloudy with the risk of a thunderstorm and temperatures reaching a high of 20. Meanwhile, on the island, cloudy with rain today and temperatures around 14 this morning and reaching a high of 19 this afternoon. Overnight, partly cloudy and 12. And then

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1: Good morning. I'm Ty Demera. One person has been pronounced deceased following a two-vehicle collision yesterday. OPP Constable Berkeley Preason says yesterday morning, shortly after 9 a.m., officers investigated a two-vehicle crash involving a motorcycle and a vehicle pulling a trailer on Highway 6 near Whites Point Road in northeastern Manitoulin and the Islands Township. She says a 72-year-old man from Thunder Bay was transported to hospital where he succumbed to his injuries. She adds Highway 6 remained closed for several hours with traffic being diverted to another route. The investigation remains ongoing. Greater Sudbury police have arrested a local man in connection to the fatal fire at Energy Court last week. According to the release on Tuesday, police arrested a 33-year-old man and he is facing several charges, including first-degree murder, two counts each of arson disregarding human life, and arson damaging to property and more. Police say two tents had been set on fire on June 11th at Energy Court, and one of the deceased found in one of the tents was a 41-year-old man whose identity is not being released. The accused in connection to the incident is being held in custody awaiting bail hearing in Sudbury Court. A Manitoulin Island cyclist has raised thousands of dollars for the Manitoulin Health Center. Center CEO President Paula Field says Peter Carter cycled his way to a $12,500 contribution to the Vital Visions campaign. She says he participated in the PERT 700, an annual cycling event that brings together riders and supporters from across the region in support of charitable causes. She adds his contribution will directly support the campaign, which is working towards a goal of $250,000 to purchase new ultrasound equipment. She also thanked Carter for a successful effort in helping the team reach their ultimate goal.
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1: In sports, the Toronto Blue Jays beat the Boston Red Sox 3-0 last night, just hours after the Jays placed scheduled starter Max Scherzer on the injured list. Seven Toronto pitchers combined for the shutout as Toronto goes for the series sweep this afternoon.
0: Moose weather for Algoma, Manitoulin.
1: In Elliott Lake, cloudy with rain today and temperatures around 13 this morning and reaching high of 17 this afternoon. Overnight, partly cloudy and 11. And then Friday, mainly cloudy with the risk of a thunderstorm and temperatures reaching a high of 20. Meanwhile, on the island, cloudy with rain today and temperatures around 14 this morning and reaching a high of 19 this afternoon. Overnight, partly cloudy and 12. And then Friday, a mix of sun and clouds with the chance of rain and temperatures reaching a high of 20.
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0: Need Another Hero by Tina Turner on 94.1 Moose FM. It's something to look forward to a month from today. The North Shore Cruisers have a car show coming up over at Gentle Shepherd Church in Elliott Lake on July 18th. So that's over at 3 Ottawa Avenue. They'll have a charity barbecue all day there too. Trophies are given out for the top three in the show, so bring your car, truck, or bike and join in on the fun, or just come by to see the awesome cars they'll have there. And no charge to enter the show, you can enter for free. Following the car show, they'll have a sock off too from 6 to 10 p.m. and all ages dance. So put on your dancing shoes and dance to the songs of the 50s and 60s. Tickets for the dance are $10 in advance and $15 at the door. And tickets available from North Shore Advertising and Printing, or just ask one of the members of the North Shore Cruisers.
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0: Tom Cochran, Sinking Like a Sunset, 94.1 Moose FM. I never would have thought about doing this when I'm stressed out, but there's a social media trend that claims if you stick your tongue out for 40 seconds, that can instantly reduce your stress. The problem with it, though, is there's experts saying there's little scientific evidence to support it. A psychologist saying that the technique might help some people because it acts as a grounding exercise, so interrupts anxious thoughts and shifts attention to a physical sensation, so similar to other grounding techniques. They say, too, the best stress management strategies are the ones that help you break anxious thought patterns and regain a sense of control. I gotta say, though, when I tried this, my stress level was high. My looking ridiculous level, though, even higher. And yeah, my anxiety might have left, but so did my dignity.
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1: Good morning. I'm Ty Demera. One person has been pronounced deceased following a two-vehicle collision yesterday. OPP Constable Berkeley Precian says yesterday morning, shortly after 9 a.m., officers investigated a two-vehicle crash involving a motorcycle and a vehicle pulling a trailer on Highway 6 near Whites Point Road in northeastern Manitoulin and the Islands Township. She says a 72-year-old man from Thunder Bay was transported to hospital where he succumbed to his injuries. She adds Highway 6 remained closed for several hours with traffic being diverted to another route. The investigation remains ongoing. Greater Sudbury police have arrested a local man in connection to the fatal fire at Energy Court last week. According to the release, on Tuesday, police arrested a 33-year-old man and he is facing several charges, including first-degree murder, two counts each of arson disregarding human life, and arson damaging to property and more. Police say two tents had been set on fire on June 11th at Energy Court, and one of the deceased found in one of the tents was a 41-year-old man whose identity is not being released. The accused in connection to the incident is being held in custody awaiting bail hearing in Sudbury Court. A Manitoulin Island cyclist has raised thousands of dollars for the Manitoulin Health Center. Center CEO President Paula Field says Peter Carter cycled his way to a $12,500 contribution to the Vital Visions campaign. She says he participated in the PERT 700, an annual cycling event that brings together riders and supporters from across the region in support of charitable causes. She adds his contribution will directly support the campaign, which is working towards a goal of $250,000 to purchase new ultrasound equipment. She also thanked Carter for a successful effort in helping the team reach their ultimate goal.
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1: In sports, the Toronto Blue Jays beat the Boston Red Sox 3-0 last night, just hours after the Jays placed scheduled starter Max Scherzer on the injured list. Seven Toronto pitchers combined for the shutout as Toronto goes for the series sweep this afternoon.
0: Moose weather for Algoma, Manitoulin.
1: In Elliott Lake, cloudy with rain today and temperatures around 13 this morning and reaching a high of 17 this afternoon. Overnight, partly cloudy and 11. And then Friday, mainly cloudy with the risk of a thunderstorm and temperatures reaching a high of 20. Meanwhile, on the island, cloudy with rain today and temperatures around 14 this morning and reaching a high of 19 this afternoon. Overnight, partly cloudy and 12. And then Friday, a mix of sun and clouds with a chance of rain and temperatures reaching a high of 20.
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0: NASCAR on 94.1 Moose FM. And if we're going to talk Luke Combs, got to talk about the Luke Combs Experience. Beautiful Crazy headlining Manitoulin Rib Fest on Friday, July 3rd. So Beautiful Crazy, the Luke Combs Experience, will be taking the stage at 8:15 p.m. on there till 10:15 p.m. It's all going down over at the Mindamoya Ballfields Manitoulin Rib Fest happening July 2nd to July 5th. Enjoy great food, beer garden, entry by donation. This is Central Manitoulin Lions Club's signature fundraising and community event, part of the 49th annual Homecoming Weekend in Mindamoya. 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And lots of info also available on the Manitoulin Rib Fest Facebook page.
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0: from Stittsville, Ontario. Let's talk his song Wasteland on 94.1 Moose FM. And it's Father's Day this Sunday, and as part of that, you won't need a fishing license or an outdoors card to take your dad fishing this Father's Day weekend. The province says on Saturday and Sunday, Canadian residents can enjoy the outdoors and reel in some fun for free. If you do choose to cast a line this weekend, officials say all conservation license catch and size limits, fishing sanctuaries, and other regulations all still apply. It'll be the second to last free fishing days you can do in the province this year, and Family Fishing Week will be the last, and that kicks off next Saturday.
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5: Moose FM weather from Nickel Belt Camping in Chelmsford. 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
1: Moose weather for Algoma, Manitoulin.
0: In Elliott Lake, cloudy with rain today and temperatures around 13 this morning and reaching a high of 17 this afternoon. Overnight, partly cloudy and 11. And then Friday, mainly cloudy with the risk of a thunderstorm and temperatures reaching a high of 20. Meanwhile, on the island, cloudy with rain today and temperatures around 14 this morning and reaching a high of 19 this afternoon. Overnight, partly cloudy and 12. And then Friday, a mix of sun and clouds with the chance of rain and temperatures reaching a high of 20.
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1: Good morning. I'm Ty Demera. One person has been pronounced deceased following a two-vehicle collision yesterday. OPP Constable Berkeley Precinct says yesterday morning, shortly after 9 a.m., officers investigated a two-vehicle crash involving a motorcycle and a vehicle pulling a trailer on Highway 6 near Whites Point Road in northeastern Manitoulin and the Islands Township. She says a 72-year-old man from Thunder Bay was transported to hospital where he succumbed to his injuries. She adds Highway 6 remained closed for several hours with traffic being diverted to another route. The investigation remains ongoing. Greater Sudbury police have arrested a local man in connection to the fatal fire at Energy Court last week. According to the release, on Tuesday, police arrested a 33-year-old man and he is facing several charges, including first-degree murder, two counts each of arson disregarding human life, and arson damaging to property and more. Police say two tents had been set on fire on June 11th at Energy Court, and one of the deceased found in one of the tents was a 41-year-old man whose identity is not being released. The accused in connection to the incident is being held in custody awaiting bail hearing in Sudbury Court. A Manitoulin Island cyclist has raised thousands of dollars for the Manitoulin Health Center. Center CEO President Paula Field says Peter Carter cycled his way to a $12,500 contribution to the Vital Visions campaign. She says he participated in the PERT 700, an annual cycling event that brings together riders and supporters from across the region in support of charitable causes. She adds his contribution will directly support the campaign, which is working towards a goal of $250,000 to purchase new ultrasound equipment. She also thanked Carter for his successful effort in helping the team reach their ultimate goal.
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1: In sports, the Toronto Blue Jays beat the Boston Red Sox 3-0 last night, just hours after the Jays placed scheduled starter Max Scherzer on the injured list. Seven Toronto pitchers combined for the shutout as Toronto goes for the series sweep this afternoon.
0: Moose winner for Algoma, Manitoulin.
1: In Elliott Lake, cloudy with rain today and temperatures around 13 this morning and reaching a high of 17 this afternoon. Overnight, partly cloudy and 11. And then Friday, mainly cloudy with the risk of a thunderstorm and temperatures reaching a high of 20. Meanwhile, on the island, cloudy with rain today and temperatures around 14 this morning and reaching a high of 19 this afternoon. Overnight, partly cloudy and 12. And then Friday, a mix of sun and clouds with a chance of rain and temperatures reaching a high of 20.
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0: by Nelly Furtado on 94.1 Moose FM. And we were talking birds in our Moose Impossible Trivia Challenge question. And about 8:40 right now, and we'll be revealing the answer to it around 9:10. So for a chance to win, just guess the right answer to our Trivia Challenge question and get that guess in before 9:10. The question today was, what is the only type of bird that can fly backwards? And you can call or text 705-848-2567 to take a guess or take that guess on our Facebook page. Just drop a comment on the post we made about it. And then tomorrow around 9:10 tomorrow, we'll announce who the winner of this Moose FM swag bag is.
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0: Now that's Variety, ZZ Top. Before that, some Fifi Dobson. You're tuned in to 94.1 Moose FM. And have you noticed how many pickle products they got out there now? Like everything from pickle-flavored chips to popcorn and seasoning blends to pickle-flavored beer, pickle smoothies, even bottled pickle juice. Like pickles have come a long way from just being a side dish beside sandwiches or as a hamburger topping. They seem to be showing up everywhere now and almost like how pumpkin spice is for the fall time or the fall season. I'm not sure the reasoning behind this, but I found something here saying that analysts say that the pickle craze reflects consumers' appetite for bold flavors, nostalgia, and even perceived health benefits. They say, too, while some novelty products might fade, experts believe that pickle's newfound status as a mainstream flavor is here to stay. I'm just trying to imagine explaining pickle smoothies to someone from 1995, but yeah, pickles, I guess, went from sidekick to main character to sequel to spinoff and now cinematic universe of pickles.
1: Throw the moose on in the car. 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Algoma Manitoulin's biggest variety. The Moose 94.1.
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1: Moose weather for Algoma, Manitoulin.
0: In Elliott Lake, cloudy with rain today and temperatures around 13 this morning and reaching high of 17 this afternoon. Overnight, partly cloudy and 11. And then Friday, mainly cloudy with the risk of a thunderstorm and temperatures reaching a high of 20. Meanwhile, on the island, cloudy with rain today and temperatures around 14 this morning and reaching a high of 19 this afternoon. Overnight, partly cloudy and 12. And then Friday, a mix of sun and clouds with a chance of rain and temperatures reaching a high of 20.
1: 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Algoma Manitoulin's biggest variety.
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1: Good morning. I'm Ty Demera. One person has been pronounced deceased following a two-vehicle collision yesterday. OPP Constable Berkeley Precinct says yesterday morning, shortly after 9 a.m., officers investigated a two-vehicle crash involving a motorcycle and a vehicle pulling a trailer on Highway 6 near Whites Point Road in northeastern Manitoulin and the Islands Township. She says a 72-year-old man from Thunder Bay was transported to hospital where he succumbed to his injuries. She adds Highway 6 remained closed for several hours with traffic being diverted to another route. The investigation remains ongoing. Greater Sudbury police have arrested a local man in connection to the fatal fire at Energy Court last week. According to the release, on Tuesday, police arrested a 33-year-old man and he is facing several charges, including first-degree murder, two counts each of arson disregarding human life, and arson damaging to property and more. Police say two tents had been set on fire on June 11th at Energy Court, and one of the deceased found in one of the tents was a 41-year-old man whose identity is not being released. The accused in connection to the incident is being held in custody awaiting bail hearing in Sudbury Court. A Manitoulin Island cyclist has raised thousands of dollars for the Manitoulin Health Center. Center CEO President Paula Field says Peter Carter cycled his way to a $12,500 contribution to the Vital Visions campaign. She says he participated in the PERT 700, an annual cycling event that brings together riders and supporters from across the region in support of charitable causes. She adds his contribution will directly support the campaign, which is working towards a goal of $250,000 to purchase new ultrasound equipment. She also thanked Carter for a successful effort in helping the team reach their ultimate goal.
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1: In sports, the Toronto Blue Jays beat the Boston Red Sox 3-0 last night, just hours after the Jays placed scheduled starter Max Scherzer on the injured list. Seven Toronto pitchers combined for the shutout as Toronto goes for the series sweep this afternoon.
0: Moose weather for Algoma, Manitoulin.
1: In Elliott Lake, cloudy with rain today and temperatures around 13 this morning and reaching high of 17 this afternoon. Overnight, partly cloudy and 11. And then Friday, mainly cloudy with the risk of a thunderstorm and temperatures reaching a high of 20. Meanwhile, on the island, cloudy with rain today and temperatures around 14 this morning and reaching high of 19 this afternoon. Overnight, partly cloudy and 12. And then Friday, a mix of sun and clouds with a chance of rain and temperatures reaching a high of 20.

94.1 Moose FM, and we can give you this answer to today's Moose Impossible Trivia Challenge question now. If you got the right answer, you got a chance to win a Moose FM swag bag that we'll announce the winner of tomorrow. And the question today was, what is the only type of bird that can fly backwards? And the answer would be the hummingbird. So the hummingbirds are the only birds capable of sustained and controlled backwards flight. And that's thanks to their specialized wing structure and muscle adaptations. And we already played some songs about birds earlier. We played Three Little Birds by Bob Marley, I'm Like a Bird by Nelly Furtado. How about

Seem fitting to play some Led Zeppelin after playing the Yardbirds there. The Yardbirds were the band that eventually became Led Zeppelin. That was Zeppelin's track, All My Love, on 94.1 Moose FM. I got to mention this today, with it being less than 10 days away now, the Heritage Days Street Dance in Elliott Lake, Friday, June 26th. That's going down over at the Upper Plaza in Elliott Lake. The gates open at 6:30 p.m. The music starts at 7 p.m. And Coleman L, the headliner this year, with supporting act Abomania and the Shed Jammers opening the show. 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Or get your tickets in person at the Collins Hall in Elliott Lake. Baby.

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4: Moose FM weather from Nickel Belt Camping in Chelmsford. Axe the tax on new 2026 travel trailers, fifth wheels, and cargoes, with even bigger savings on new 25s. Ends June 19th at 1 p.m.
5: Moose weather for Algoma, Manitoulin.
6: In Elliott Lake, cloudy with rain today and temperatures around 13 this morning and reaching high of 17 this afternoon. Overnight, partly cloudy and 11. And then Friday, mainly cloudy with the risk of a thunderstorm and temperatures reaching a high of 20. Meanwhile, on the island, cloudy with rain today and temperatures around 14 this morning and reaching high of 19 this afternoon. Overnight, partly cloudy and 12. And then Friday, a mix of sun and clouds with the chance of rain and temperatures reaching a high of 20.
5: 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Algoma, Manitoulin's biggest variety.

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Great news for dads everywhere, and especially the ones that like telling dad jokes. I think dad jokes deserve a little more respect than they get after this, too, because I was reading here that they're good for father-child relationships. So researchers analyzed more than 32,000 jokes posted on Reddit, and they found that the most popular ones, they typically used puns, literal interpretations, and unexpected twists. Among the favorite jokes were things like, so long boiling water, you'll be missed. Or another being, I'm worried about the calendar, its days are numbered. Or what's blue and smells like red paint? Well, that'd be blue paint. Experts say that these groan-worthy jokes, they don't only contribute to the bonds between a dad and his kids, but they also ease stress and boost warmth, playfulness, and emotional connection between family members. A side note, too, that telling dad jokes might also get you a gig in radio.

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0: just came back by Colin James on 94.1 Moose FM, Algoma Manitoulin's biggest variety. And was talking about this a bit earlier today and just wanted to mention it one more time because it's exactly a month away from today on July 18th. And this would be the North Shore Cruisers Car Show over at General Shepherd Church. So they're located at 3 Ottawa Avenue. A charity barbecue will be happening there all day on the 18th, and they'll have trophies for the top three cars at the show. So bring your car, truck, or bike and join in on the fun, or just stop by to see the awesome cars they'll have parked there. No charge to enter the show. And also following the show, they'll have a dance from 6 to 10 p.m. It's an all-ages dance. Bring your dancing shoes and dance to songs of the 50s and 60s. Tickets for the dance are $10 in advance and $15 at the door. And tickets available from North Shore Advertising and Printing, or just ask a member of the North Shore Cruisers.
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1: Moose weather for Algoma, Manitoulin.
0: In Elliott Lake, cloudy with rain today and temperatures around 13 this morning and reaching a high of 17 this afternoon. Overnight, partly cloudy and 11. And then Friday, mainly cloudy with the risk of a thunderstorm and temperatures reaching a high of 20. Meanwhile, on the island, cloudy with rain today and temperatures around 14 this morning and reaching a high of 19 this afternoon. Overnight, partly cloudy and 12. And then Friday, a mix of sun and clouds with the chance of rain and temperatures reaching a high of 20.
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5: Moose FM weather from Nickel Belt Camping in Chelmsford. Axe the tax on new 2026 travel trailers, fifth wheels, and cargoes, with even bigger savings on new 25s. Ends June 19th at 1 p.m.
0: Moose weather for Algoma, Manitoulin.
6: In Elliott Lake, cloudy with rain and the risk of a thunderstorm today, and temperatures reaching a high of 17 this afternoon. Overnight, partly cloudy at 11, and then Friday, a mix of sun and clouds with the risk of a thunderstorm and temperatures reaching a high of 20. Meanwhile, on the island, mainly cloudy with rain today and temperatures reaching a high of 18 this afternoon. Overnight, partly cloudy and 12, and then Friday, a mix of sun and clouds with some showers and temperatures reaching a high of 20.
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8: In Elliott Lake, cloudy with rain and the risk of a thunderstorm today, and temperatures reaching a high of 17 this afternoon. Overnight, partly cloudy and 11. And then Friday, a mix of sun and clouds with the risk of a thunderstorm and temperatures reaching a high of 20. Meanwhile, on the island, mainly cloudy with rain today and temperatures reaching a high of 18 this afternoon. Overnight, partly cloudy and 12. And then Friday, a mix of sun and clouds with some showers and temperatures reaching a high of 20.
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1: Moose weather for Algoma, Manitoulin.
9: In Elliott Lake, cloudy with rain and the risk of a thunderstorm today, and temperatures reaching a high of 17 this afternoon. Overnight, partly cloudy and 11. And then Friday, a mix of sun and clouds with the risk of a thunderstorm and temperatures reaching a high of 20. Meanwhile, on the island, mainly cloudy with rain today and temperatures reaching a high of 18 this afternoon. Overnight, partly cloudy and 12. And then Friday, a mix of sun and clouds with some showers and temperatures reaching a high of 20.
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6: Moose weather for Algoma, Manitouan.
7: In Elliott Lake, cloudy with rain and the risk of a thunderstorm today, and temperatures reaching a high of 17 this afternoon. Overnight, partly cloudy and 11, and then Friday, a mix of sun and clouds with the risk of a thunderstorm and temperatures reaching a high of 20. Meanwhile, on the island, mainly cloudy with rain today and temperatures reaching a high of 18 this afternoon. Overnight, partly cloudy and 12, and then Friday, a mix of sun and clouds with some showers and temperatures reaching a high of 20.
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1: Good afternoon. I'm Ty Deborah. One person has been pronounced deceased following a two-vehicle collision yesterday. OPP Constable Berkeley Preason says yesterday morning, shortly after 9 a.m., officers investigated a two-vehicle crash involving a motorcycle and a vehicle pulling a trailer on Highway 6 near Whites Point Road in northeastern Manitoulin and the Islands Township. She says a 72-year-old man from Thunder Bay was transported to hospital where he succumbed to his injuries. She adds Highway 6 remained closed for several hours with traffic being diverted to another route. The investigation remains ongoing. Greater Sudbury police have arrested a local man in connection to the fatal fire at Energy Court last week. According to the release on Tuesday, police arrested a 33-year-old man and he is facing several charges, including first-degree murder, two counts each of arson disregarding human life, and arson damaging to property and more. Police say two tents had been set on fire on June 11th at Energy Court, and one of the deceased found in one of the tents was a 41-year-old man whose identity is not being released. The accused in connection to the incident is being held in custody awaiting bail hearing in Sudbury Court. A Manitoulin Island cyclist has raised thousands of dollars for the Manitoulin Health Center. Center CEO President Paula Field says Peter Carter cycled his way to a $12,500 contribution to the Vital Visions campaign. She says he participated in the PERT 700, an annual cycling event that brings together riders and supporters from across the region in support of charitable causes. She adds his contribution will directly support the campaign, which is working towards a goal of $250,000 to purchase new ultrasound equipment. She also thanked Carter for a successful effort in helping the team reach their ultimate goal.
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1: In sports, Canada will be looking for its first ever win at a FIFA World Cup this afternoon. They take on Qatar in Vancouver at 6 p.m. Our country opened the tournament with a 1-1 tie with Bosnia. And on the diamond, the Toronto Blue Jays will be looking to sweep their three-game set with the Boston Red Sox this afternoon.
0: Moose winner for Algoma Manitoulin.
1: In Elliott Lake, cloudy with rain and the risk of a thunderstorm today, and temperatures reaching a high of 17 this afternoon. Overnight, partly cloudy and 11, and then Friday, a mix of sun and clouds with the risk of a thunderstorm and temperatures reaching a high of 20. Meanwhile, on the island, mainly cloudy with rain today and temperatures reaching a high of 18 this afternoon. Overnight, partly cloudy and 12, and then Friday, a mix of sun and clouds with some showers and temperatures reaching a high of 20.

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6: Moose FM weather from Nickel Belt Camping in Chelmsford. 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Ends June 19th at 1 p.m.
0: Moose weather for Algoma, Manitoulin.
7: In Elliott Lake, cloudy with rain and the risk of a thunderstorm today, and temperatures reaching a high of 17 this afternoon. Overnight, partly cloudy and 11, and then Friday, a mix of sun and clouds with the risk of a thunderstorm and temperatures reaching a high of 20. Meanwhile, on the island, mainly cloudy with rain today and temperatures reaching a high of 18 this afternoon. Overnight, partly cloudy and 12, and then Friday, a mix of sun and clouds with some showers and temperatures reaching a high of 20.
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5: In Elliott Lake, cloudy with rain and the risk of a thunderstorm today, and temperatures reaching a high of 17 this afternoon. Overnight, partly cloudy and 11, and then Friday, a mix of sun and clouds with the risk of a thunderstorm and temperatures reaching a high of 20. Meanwhile, on the island, mainly cloudy with rain today and temperatures reaching a high of 18 this afternoon. Overnight, partly cloudy and 12, and then Friday, a mix of sun and clouds with some showers and temperatures reaching a high of 20.
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3: Moose FM weather from Nickelbelt Camping in Chelmsford. Axe the tax on new 2026 travel trailers, fifth wheels, and cargoes, with even bigger savings on new 25s. Ends June 19th at 1 p.m.
0: Moose weather for Algoma, Manitoulin.
4: In Elliott Lake, cloudy with rain and the risk of a thunderstorm today, and temperatures reaching a high of 17 this afternoon. Overnight, partly cloudy at 11, and then Friday, a mix of sun and clouds with the risk of a thunderstorm and temperatures reaching a high of 20. Meanwhile, on the island, mainly cloudy with rain today and temperatures reaching a high of 18 this afternoon. Overnight, partly cloudy and 12. And then Friday, a mix of sun and clouds with some showers and temperatures reaching a high of 20.
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8: In Elliott Lake, cloudy with rain and the risk of a thunderstorm today, and temperatures reaching a high of 17 this afternoon. Overnight, partly cloudy and 11, and then Friday, a mix of sun and clouds with the risk of a thunderstorm and temperatures reaching a high of 20. Meanwhile, on the island, mainly cloudy with rain today and temperatures reaching a high of 18 this afternoon. Overnight, partly cloudy and 12, and then Friday, a mix of sun and clouds with some showers and temperatures reaching a high of 20.
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0: Moose weather for Algoma, Manitoulin.
5: In Elliott Lake, cloudy with rain and the risk of a thunderstorm today, and temperatures reaching a high of 17 this afternoon. Overnight, partly cloudy and 11, and then Friday, a mix of sun and clouds with the risk of a thunderstorm and temperatures reaching a high of 20. Meanwhile, on the island, mainly cloudy with rain today and temperatures reaching a high of 18 this afternoon. Overnight, partly cloudy and 12, and then Friday, a mix of sun and clouds with some showers and temperatures reaching a high of 20.
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4: In Elliott Lake, cloudy with rain and the risk of a thunderstorm today, and temperatures reaching a high of 17 this afternoon. Overnight, partly cloudy and 11, and then Friday, a mix of sun and clouds with the risk of a thunderstorm and temperatures reaching a high of 20. Meanwhile, on the island, mainly cloudy with rain today and temperatures reaching a high of 18 this afternoon. Overnight, partly cloudy and 12, and then Friday, a mix of sun and clouds with some showers and temperatures reaching a high of 20.
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4: Moose FM weather from Nickel Belt Camping in Chelmsford. 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Ends June 19th at 1 p.m.
0: Moose weather for Algoma, Manitoulin.
5: In Elliott Lake, cloudy with rain and the risk of a thunderstorm today, and temperatures reaching a high of 17 this afternoon. Overnight, partly cloudy and 11, and then Friday, a mix of sun and clouds with the risk of a thunderstorm and temperatures reaching a high of 20. Meanwhile, on the island, mainly cloudy with rain today and temperatures reaching a high of 18 this afternoon. Overnight, partly cloudy and 12, and then Friday, a mix of sun and clouds with some showers and temperatures reaching a high of 20.
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3: In Elliott Lake, cloudy with rain and the risk of a thunderstorm today, and temperatures reaching a high of 17 this afternoon. Overnight, partly cloudy and 11. And then Friday, a mix of sun and clouds with the risk of a thunderstorm and temperatures reaching a high of 20. Meanwhile, on the island, mainly cloudy with rain today and temperatures reaching a high of 18 this afternoon. Overnight, partly cloudy and 12. And then Friday, a mix of sun and clouds with some showers and temperatures reaching a high of 20.
0: 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Algoma, Manitoulin's biggest variety.

0: You're sitting at a stoplight and someone pulls up and they have the exact same thing on and you're both like in your car dancing.
1: 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Algoma Manitoulin's biggest variety. 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
1: Good afternoon, I am Mauricio Prado. The Ontario Provincial Police say Provincial Constable Tarun Bali will forever be a hero in life. A police funeral for Bali was held in Mississauga this morning. The 29-year-old officer was killed in the line of duty last week near Hearst in Northern Ontario. The OPP says Bali was born in India, was a proud Canadian citizen, a volunteer, and a dedicated, enthusiastic officer with a strong sense of community. They say he exemplified a strong work ethic and demonstrated tremendous potential, adding his commitment and contributions will not be forgotten. Greater Sudbury Police have arrested a local man in connection to a fatal fire at Energy Court last week. According to the release, on Tuesday, police arrested a 33-year-old man, and he's facing several charges, including first-degree murder, two counts each of arson disregarding human life and arson damaging to property, and more. Police say two tents have been set on fire on June 11th at Energy Court, and one of the deceased found in one of the tents was a 41-year-old man whose identity is not being released. The accused, in connection to the incident, is being held in custody, awaiting a bail hearing in Sudbury Court. A Manitoulin Island cyclist has raised thousands of dollars for the Manitoulin Health Center. Center CEO President Paula Field says Peter Carter cycled his way to a $12,500 contribution for the Vital Visions campaign. She says he participated in the Perth 700, an annual cycling event that brings together riders and supporters from across the region in support of charitable causes. She adds his contribution will directly support the campaign, which is working toward a goal of $250,000 to purchase new ultrasound equipment. She also thanked Carter for his successful effort in helping them reach their ultimate goal.
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2: Partly cloudy, chance of showers and risk of thunderstorm tonight with a low of 10. Mainly cloudy tomorrow, chance of showers and a low of 8. On the island, partly cloudy, chance of showers this evening with a low of 12. Mainly cloudy tomorrow with a high of 19.

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0: Moose weather for Algoma, Manitoulin.
5: Partly cloudy, chance of showers, and risk of thunderstorm tonight with a low of 10. Mainly cloudy tomorrow, chance of showers, and a low of 8. On the island, partly cloudy, chance of showers this evening with a low of 12. Mainly cloudy tomorrow with a high of 19.
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0: 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Are water coolers still a thing? 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
0: Moose weather for Algoma, Manitoulin.
4: Partly cloudy, chance of showers and risk of thunderstorm tonight with a low of 10. Mainly cloudy tomorrow, chance of showers and a low of 8. On the island, partly cloudy, chance of showers this evening with a low of 12. Mainly cloudy tomorrow with a high of 19.
0: 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Algoma, Manitoulin's biggest variety.

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Except 8-track. I mean, seriously, 8-track? Algoma Manitoulin's biggest variety. 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
1: Good afternoon, I am Mauricio Prado. The Ontario Provincial Police say Provincial Constable Tarun Bali will forever be a hero in life. A police funeral for Bali was held in Mississauga this morning. The 29-year-old officer was killed in the line of duty last week near Hearst in Northern Ontario. The OPP says Bali was born in India, was a proud Canadian citizen, a volunteer, and a dedicated, enthusiastic officer with a strong sense of community. They say he exemplified a strong work ethic and demonstrated tremendous potential, adding his commitment and contributions will not be forgotten. Greater Sudbury Police have arrested a local man in connection to a fatal fire at Energy Court last week. According to the release, on Tuesday, police arrested a 33-year-old man, and he's facing several charges, including first-degree murder, two counts each of arson disregarding human life and arson damaging to property, and more. Police say two tents have been set on fire on June 11th at Energy Court, and one of the deceased found in one of the tents was a 41-year-old man whose identity is not being released. The accused, in connection to the incident, is being held in custody, awaiting a bail hearing in Sudbury Court. A Manitoulin Island cyclist has raised thousands of dollars for the Manitoulin Health Center. Center CEO President Paula Field says Peter Carter cycled his way to a $12,500 contribution for the Vital Visions campaign. She says he participated in the Perth 700, an annual cycling event that brings together riders and supporters from across the region in support of charitable causes. She adds his contribution will directly support the campaign, which is working toward a goal of $250,000 to purchase new ultrasound equipment. She also thanked Carter for his successful effort in helping them reach their ultimate goal.
0: 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Moose weather for Algoma Manitoulin.
2: Partly cloudy, chance of showers and risk of thunderstorm tonight with a low of 10. Mainly cloudy tomorrow, chance of showers and a low of 8. On the island, partly cloudy, chance of showers this evening with a low of 12. Mainly cloudy tomorrow with a high of 19.

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0: Moose weather for Algoma, Manitoulin.
4: Partly cloudy, chance of showers, and risk of thunderstorm tonight with a low of 10. Mainly cloudy tomorrow, chance of showers, and a low of 8. On the island, partly cloudy, chance of showers this evening with a low of 12. Mainly cloudy tomorrow with a high of 19.
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3: Partly cloudy, chance of showers and risk of thunderstorm tonight with a low of 10. Mainly cloudy tomorrow, chance of showers and a low of 8. On the island, partly cloudy, chance of showers this evening with a low of 12. Mainly cloudy tomorrow with a high of 19.
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9: Partly cloudy, chance of showers, and risk of thunderstorm tonight with a low of 10. Mainly cloudy tomorrow, chance of showers, and a low of 8. On the island, partly cloudy, chance of showers this evening with a low of 12. Mainly cloudy tomorrow with a high of 19.
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4: Partly cloudy, chance of showers and risk of thunderstorm tonight with a low of 10. Mainly cloudy tomorrow, chance of showers and a low of 8. On the island, partly cloudy, chance of showers this evening with a low of 12. Mainly cloudy tomorrow with a high of 19.
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0: Moose weather for Algoma, Manitoulin.
6: Partly cloudy, chance of showers, and risk of thunderstorm tonight with a low of 10. Mainly cloudy tomorrow, chance of showers, and a low of 8. On the island, partly cloudy, chance of showers this evening with a low of 12. Mainly cloudy tomorrow with a high of 19.
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6: Partly cloudy, chance of showers and risk of thunderstorm tonight with a low of 10. Mainly cloudy tomorrow, chance of showers and a low of 8. On the island, partly cloudy, chance of showers this evening with a low of 12. Mainly cloudy tomorrow with a high of 19.
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